sad. You heard Papa said you better say goodnight, you better shut the light. And Papa told you no, you can go out tonight. But Papa didn't know Maria had a date and couldn't let him wait. So in a little while, she waited till the lights fell low. She went out the window to have a bow and so. A lot of hugging them, a lot of kissing them, a lot of hugging them, a lot of kissing them, a lot of happy talk, a lot of moon about. I've had a little time, I've had a little time to make a lot of love, to make a lot of love, which is a normal thing, to make a lot of love, for it's the summertime, when all the crickets sing, and in the summertime, when anyone's in love, the crickets sing a happy song, but they didn't do the repertoire for long. Suddenly the papa came.

orphans and the memories like a train. You can see it getting smaller as it pulls away. And the things you can't remember tell the things you can't forget. The history puts a saint in every dream. Well, she said she'd stick around until the bandit

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So put a candle in the window, and a kiss upon his lips, as the dish outside the window fills with rain. Just like a stranger

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But you can give them to the birds and bees. I want money. Me such a thrill, but your love won't pay my bills. I want money.

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I want money.

0: 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And obviously, I did a classic meeting and reacted on reaction, but I don't feel different about it this morning, so, yeah. You can't come home, you can't come home.
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2: 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Heute können Sie die australische Singer-Songwriterin nun live im Mikropol erleben.

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1: 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Welcome aboard the starship Omega for our first passenger flight to Venus.

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This is a test flight. The signal ready. Only moments left before the start.

result of intensive work by research institutes and designing bureaus, the first artificial Earth satellite in the world has now been created. 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

0: We toured together in Australia, like, around the third record. 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And I've also been a fan since then. You know, like, we became close and, you know, in each other's lives off and on. But I've also been obsessed with her music and listened to her entire albums, like, repeatedly. You know, and I don't really do that with a lot of new music. I don't have the relationship I have, like, growing up or with older music that I do with newer music, but her albums I do. And I just heard her really clearly when I was writing No Front Teeth. I heard her vocal on the chorus. And when I was writing the lyrics, I knew she would understand them. And so it was like this perfect blend of just loving her voice, but then loving who she is and knowing that we kind of share that with each other, you know, and so that it just the whole thing would work. And it did.
1: Sagt hier Mike Hadrias, also Perfume Genius, über die Zusammenarbeit mit Aldous Harding. Die beiden hatten im vergangenen Jahr für sein Album Glory das Lied No Front Teeth zusammen gemacht und Hadrias hat sich in dem Zusammenhang als großer Fan ihrer Musik bekannt. Das erste selbstbetitelte Album von Aldous Harding, die 1990 geboren wurde, kam 2014 raus, also in dem Jahr, wo bereits das dritte Album von Perfume Genius erschienen ist und die beiden eben in Australien zusammen auf Tour waren, wie er eben beschrieben hat. Und dieses Lied, das ist von diesem Debütalbum von Harding und heißt Hunter.